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1: What we think is that these buildings would have been at the very center of communal life.
0: 神庙内区分出了多个空间，具有不同的功能。石柱上的圆孔被猜测用于拴系牲畜。
1: It could have been used as a tethering hole to keep large animals in place, so that they might have been slaughtered, cooked, and consumed by the community.
0: 这里不仅仅是宗教场所，更是分享食物与物资调配的中心。大家在一起分肉聚餐，是维系这个岛屿社会的关键仪式。然而，大约在4000多年前，这种社会运行模式失效了。
1: The archaeological record tells us that there might have been a series of droughts, so they might have suffered hunger, and eventually it led to the shrinking of these populations, eventually leading to

0: them dying out altogether.
1: 有研究认为，暴雨还可能与干旱交替出现，冲刷掉了岛屿上本就浅薄的土壤，农业的收获锐减，分享难以为继，社会秩序最终崩溃。
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